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The awful truth is awful sad, I must admit.

0: E oggi hai chiesto al tuo smart speaker di aprire Love FM? Alexa, apri Love FM. Ehi Google, apri Love FM.
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